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1: Well, NHP is en route to a crash down in the Minden area on 395 South at Muller Lane. They're also warning of some debris on westbound 80 past Wells Avenue. Hefty commute tax being paid on TRI workers headed home to Sparks and Reno on I-80 westbound. Taking about a half an hour to get the five miles from USA through Patrick. You do the math. Okay, I will. That's an average of 10 miles an hour. Northbound 580 in trouble from Mill all the way up through Parr. From the KOH Right Now Traffic Center, I'm Jim Poston.

0: K-Bowl 98.1, Jelly Roll, 9 past the hour, 5 commutes on. We have dropped down a little bit, starting to cool off in the Truckee Meadows, mostly sunny, 75 degrees here. And once again, if you're joining us, like I said earlier, fun and games we've kind of pushed off to the side because we need to get serious to help out our neighbors today. That's why we have the Hawk Fire Relief effort going on right now at the Kitski Walmart. Mason in the morning down there. And I know you're getting off work. Maybe you didn't pack anything up and you're saying, well, darn, I know this is going on. Are you going to do it tomorrow? No, it's just today. But that doesn't mean you can't give. You can go down to the Walmart, find out from Mason all the stuff we need. You can go inside the Walmart, pick up a couple of items, and come back out. It's that easy. Think about it. If you had lost everything or your home with damage, wouldn't you look for help too? Well, we're kind of being the middleman and helping out our neighbors, especially me. It's personal. It's out in my neck of the woods. I didn't have to get ready to evacuate with the Hawk, but I did with the bug fire. Very scary times. I can't tell you what it's like. You're just sitting there waiting for the inevitable, and sometimes it comes, sometimes it doesn't. So please help us help our neighbors. This is going on till 6 o'clock. Stop by the Walmart, find out what they need, go inside, pick it up, and we will thank you ahead of time here at K-Bull 98.1.
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2: It's pretty busy at NHB for a Tuesday. Another crash, this one in the Fallon area on US 50 at Coleman Road. That's a signal by the Walmart. Another one north of Minden on 395 southbound at Muller Lane. And a motorist assist on the Burner Highway northbound. That's State Route 447, about 15 miles past Nixon. 580 and 395 is a grind from Glendale up through Parr. From the KOH Right Now Traffic Center, I'm Jim.
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16: I am Chief Meteorologist Jeff Thompson in the Colo 8 First Alert Weather Center. Breezy at times, cloudy at times, and much cooler. 47 overnight in Reno, 33 at the lake. Tahoe 64 for your high on Wednesday. Whoa. And a big drop to 74 for Reno Sparks.
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1: Well, there's a crash in Minden at Muller Lane on northbound 395. Another near the Walmart and Fallon, US 50 at Coleman Road, and NHB's warning of debris up at the lake, US 50 southbound before Cave Rock Drive. No fun zones on westbound 80 from USA to Patrick, 580, 395 northbound from Mill to Parr, Sparks Boulevard from Lincoln to Bering, and Greg Vista from Sparks Boulevard around the corner past I-80 all the way up to Bering. From the KOH Right Now Traffic Center, I'm Jim Poston.

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0: K-Bowl 98.1. Zach Taub, thank you, sir. There's coffee waiting for you in the green room. We've got 22 before 6 o'clock commute in full swing. Thank you kindly for tuning in. No, we're not having fun. We're not having games today. We are people on a mission here today, helping out our friends, our neighbors, our relatives. We have a Hawk Fire relief effort going on now at the Kitski Walmart. He's been there all day. He's ready for a cup of coffee, too. I got Mason in the morning with me. It seems we have a spurt right now in giving, don't we?
1: Yep, we actually have a line of cars right now dropping off more stuff, and it's a really neat time to actually drop these things off because there's a bunch of families actually here. They came at 5:30 to basically shop through all of the donations that were made today. These families have lost everything, and they're looking through everything that came here and picking out the things that they need. We've seen a lot of people walk away with, you know, toilet papers and paper towels. A lot of people have picked up a lot of pillows. There's a kid shopping for toys right now. He lost every single toy. I mean, it's really something to be out here right now.
0: Oh yeah, yeah. It gets you right here in the feelers, as my daughter would say. So you said earlier that we had some of the families affected by the fire out there at the relief effort.
1: They're there right now. I'm watching them look through all this stuff, watching them look through the clothes and everything. It's really something.
0: Oh, man. Tell them I said hi. I wish I was there right now.
1: Yep. Okay. I'll do that.
0: 20 minutes to go there in our relief effort going on at the Kitski Walmart. Again, if you do not know what we need, well, Mason is out there. He'll tell you exactly what we need. I'll tell you right now. Bed pillows, toiletries, toilet paper, paper towels, cleaning supplies, toys, pet supplies, phone chargers, sifters, buckets, flashlights. They can take some children's clothing if new or in good shape, and winter coats. You don't have to remember all that, like I said. Just stop by. Mason will clue you in. You can go inside a Walmart and right back out, and everybody's going to be happy. Mason, on behalf of everybody, you were a trooper today. Thank you for being out there all day today.
1: Yeah, for sure. And I just want to thank everybody who did drop off. There's so much stuff out here. It's just incredible. And they're still dropping it off right now. A white truck just pulled up to drop off even more stuff. Thank you to everybody who's basically become a hero today helping these families.
0: Couldn't have said it better myself. You got 20 minutes left. We hope to see you out there. It is the Hawk Fire Relief Effort at the Kitski Walmart with K-Bull 98.1.
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3: Well, NHP's busy with two crashes, US 50 at Coleman Road in Fallon, and 395 at Muller Lane outside Minden. A motorist assist on 80 eastbound before 4th and Prater. Looking pretty good on Kitski Lane between Virginia and McCarran near the Walmart. Still time to get over to the Cumulus Radio Fire Relief Donation Drive until 6 p.m. From the KOH Right Now Traffic Center, I'm Jim Pope.
4: There's a version of Nevada that doesn't show up in the photos. The Sierra Nevada at your back. The valley floor opening wide ahead. The basin that surprises you when you crest a hill you weren't expecting. The kind of quiet that makes you feel like you found something real. That's the Nevada the Tacoma was made for, and the Tundra too. At Campani Carson City Toyota, we know the people who drive these trucks aren't just commuting. They're hauling, exploring, working land that means something, driving roads that don't have names on any map, getting out to places most people don't even know exist, living a version of Nevada that's completely their own. We've been part of this community for over 30 years. And when you're ready to find a truck that fits the life you're actually living in Northern Nevada, not the one on a brochure, we want to be the place you find it. Come see us at Carson City Toyota in Carson City. Let's drive Northern Nevada forward together.
5: This October, the stakes are high in a city that never sleeps. The South Point 400 takes over Las Vegas Motor Speedway October 2nd through 4th as the NASCAR

0: There's a version of Nevada that doesn't show up in the photos. The Sierra Nevada at your back. The valley floor opening wide ahead. The basin that surprises you when you crest a hill you weren't expecting. The kind of quiet that makes you feel like you found something real. That's the Nevada the Tacoma was made for, and the Tundra too. At Campani Carson City Toyota, we know the people who drive these trucks aren't just commuting. They're hauling, exploring, working land that means something, driving roads that don't have names on any map, getting out to places most people don't even know exist, living a version of Nevada that's completely their own. We've been part of this community for over 30 years, and when you're ready to find a truck that fits the life you're actually living in Northern Nevada, not the one on a brochure, we want to be the place you find it. Come see us at Carson City Toyota in Carson City. Let's drive Northern Nevada forward together.
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0: There's a version of Nevada that doesn't show up in the photos. The Sierra Nevada at your back. The valley floor opening wide ahead. The basin that surprises you when you crest a hill you weren't expecting. The kind of quiet that makes you feel like you found something real. That's the Nevada the Tacoma was made for, and the Tundra too. At Campani Carson City Toyota, we know the people who drive these trucks aren't just commuting. They're hauling, exploring, working land that means something, driving roads that don't have names on any map, getting out to places most people don't even know exist, living a version of Nevada that's completely their own. We've been part of this community for over 30 years, and when you're ready to find a truck that fits the life you're actually living in Northern Nevada, not the one on a brochure, we want to be the place you find it. Come see us at Carson City Toyota in Carson City. Let's drive Northern Nevada forward together.
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Jump on it. Here's Chase Matthew.

0: K-Bold 98.1. Thank you, Mr. Matthew. It is a dozen past 6 o'clock. Commute in full swing, mostly sunny. Now 72 degrees in Reno Sparks. By the looks of it, we are wrapping up our Hawk Fire relief effort at the Kitsky Walmart. Thanks to everybody who came down. And I didn't mention it, but earlier I had to make a last-second call to Jeff Thompson, our meteorologist from Channel 8. He put in a good word for us down at the Channel 8 assignment desk, and Denise and the gang showed up. So thank you for the coverage. We appreciate that. And to all my my neighbors, because I live in the fire district, all my neighbors, I hope we did you proud. I hope we helped you out just a little bit. It's not going to replace everything you lost. It's not going to replace your damaged home, but I hope we did our share. So thank you all. And really, we appreciate country listeners coming out and helping. And we were just saying this behind, you know, under our breath, you know, it's what Dolly would do. Don't you think? Yeah. Country people helping country people. So thanks to everybody coming down to the Kitsky Walmart here from K-Bull 98.1.
1: 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Right now, traffic.
2: Still a 20 to 25 minute drive to go 4 miles on westbound 80 from USA to Patrick, and 15 to 20 minutes on 395 north from the Spaghetti Bowl up to Parr. CHP's reporting the closure of the off-ramp to California 20 on the way to Nevada City from eastbound I-80. From the KOH Right Now Traffic Center, I'm Jim.
3: There's a version of Nevada that doesn't show up in the photos. The Sierra Nevada at your back. 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

0: I am Chief Meteorologist Jeff Thompson, and the Colo 8 First Alert Weather Center. Breezy at times, cloudy at times, and much cooler. 47 overnight in Reno, 33 at the lake. Tahoe 64 for your high on Wednesday. Whoa. And a big drop to 74 for Reno Sparks.
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on, Dolly Parton gave Lainey Wilson some marriage advice a few days before she died. According to Lainey, she said, "Well, it's all great and stuff that Duck lets you be you, but you better make sure you let Duck by himself, too." There you have it, ladies. Jason Aldean now on The Bull.

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0: Cable 98.1. Time for me to punch out. JJ Christie saying, have yourself a great Tuesday evening. 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The 5th annual Protect Our West benefit concert featuring the Castellows is coming your way Saturday. 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
2: this October, the stakes are high in a city that never sleeps. 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

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If you stretched out all the DNA in your body, it would reach from the moon and back around 150,000 times. 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I'm out of here. I'll leave you with Cody J.

0: Country Nights Live, it's Bev Rainey. We have got the lovely Carly Pierce hanging with us on the show this Friday to kick off your Labor Day weekend. Don't miss out on that. And I'll play you some Bob Marley from Ella Langley up next. Here's Love and Life Again.
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0: Zach Topp just honored Dolly Parton with two incredible covers of 9 to 5 and Here You Come Again at his show in New Hampshire. So good. Here's South of Sanity.
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Co Wetzel was excited to once again team up with Ella Langley on a song because he says when she sings, you believe it. Co, Ella, it's Jaden on the Overnight Ride.

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0: was done for.
1: Kane Brown with another number one hit in the song Woman. My name's Justin. It's The Overnight Ride. 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

0: Breaking news just a couple hours ago. Let's speculate a little bit. Are we getting more George Strait dates in 2027? Just announced that in May, he'll be playing Boots in the Park in Albuquerque, New Mexico. Jason Aldean, Brooks and Dunn, Zach Top, John Party, and George Strait. He usually does four or five a year. So this one being announced right now in 2026 means I think we'll be getting some good news for 2027 very soon.
1: 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The Overnight Ride will be right back.
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17: Here in the United States, we're pretty lucky. We fill a glass of water from the tap. Most of us don't need to think twice about what's in it. But a new report from the Environmental Working Group found more than 62 million Americans, roughly one in five of us, may be exposed to potentially dangerous levels of a contaminant called nitrates. They're invisible, tasteless, odorless. They mostly come from fertilizer running off farms and into the water supply. At high levels, nitrates have been linked to certain cancers, preterm births, and birth defects. Now, I don't tell you this to scare you. 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If your levels are high, experts say the best fix is a reverse osmosis filter on your kitchen tap. Skip the bottled water. That's actually even less regulated. I'm Dr. Sanjay Gupta, helping you live a better life.

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Good morning, I'm Full Awake with Lindsay Matherly with your First Alert weather forecast. Today, expect partly cloudy to mostly cloudy skies. Temperature's going to be below average. We're going to warm up to 73 degrees this afternoon, and it is still going to be breezy. We could have wind gusts 30 to 35 miles per hour. Lake wind advisories will remain in effect for nearby lakes, including Lake Tahoe and Pyramid, until 11 p.m. on Thursday. For tomorrow here in Reno, mostly sunny skies, warming up to 74, and then partly cloudy on Friday with a 20% chance for showers and a high of 74.

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1: Hey, good morning. It is 6:12. I am Mason in the morning. And what a day it's going to be. What a day. What a show. Lots of fun stuff to talk about, including all of y'all. You guys did it. You guys brought it yesterday. That was great. And when I say brought it, I mean everything. You guys brought it all out. We did our big Hawkfire supply drive yesterday. And boy, did you guys bring it. I mean everything. It was incredible. Absolutely incredible. You guys showed up, tons of stuff. And everything that we asked for. Honestly, they were so happy. Ashley's Toy Closet was so happy with what you guys did yesterday. It was amazing. All the things that they really needed. Because sometimes you go, what do you need? They needed the basics. And that's what they got yesterday. Paper towels, toilet papers, you know, cleaning supplies. We actually met with a few families yesterday. After it was all done, pretty much, they came out and kind of shopped through the piles and piles and piles of stuff, and I saw what they actually picked up, and it was exactly that. People were picking out, you know, big things of toilet paper and the cleaning supplies and the toiletries and walking away with pillows. So I just want to thank you guys for doing that. Everyone kept saying thank you for us doing these things. All we did was ask you guys to do it. That's all we did. We asked you guys to bring the stuff out. You guys brought it. You guys bought this stuff. You guys made the donations. You made the time to come out there. If you didn't see the pictures, go check it out on our Facebook page. We filled the van before noon, completely packed. We had to bring out an extra van to fill it up, and then stuff just started piling up on the sidewalk. We filled an entire 19-foot box truck, and then we had to bring a pickup truck, too. It was absolutely amazing. You guys brought it. You guys did this. Thank you.
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2: I-80 East to Sparks is vastly improved over earlier this morning, but there's still about a 10-minute delay around Vista Boulevard. If you're coming into Sparks on westbound 80, you'll be delayed about 15 to 20 minutes after USA Parkway. There's a crash before Patrick with about a mile and a half backup. And some slowdowns up at Lake Tahoe on US 50 around Cave Rock. From the KUH Right Now Traffic Center, I'm Jim Poston.
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10: It's about as tough a family problem as you can get. An adult child has cut off communication with a parent, or the other way around. It's often represented as ungrateful kids, difficult parents, but the truth, experts say, is usually a lot more complicated and more common than you would think. Researchers estimate 1 in 5 people will become estranged from their father at some point. But here's what I find hopeful. Going no contact isn't always the end of the story. 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
0: Number one for country and the number one state in the country. 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

That's Cole Swindell. Love You Too Late on 98.1 The Bull. Coming up, we got to talk college football. All the big games start tomorrow. And nothing goes better with football than a bunch of butterflies. You know what I'm talking about? No? Well, we'll talk about it after this. Just when

0: Well, that one right there is now the biggest song in the history of the world outside of one Christmas song. How about that? Ella Langley, Choosing Texas. Why not Tennessee? Why not Tennessee? Let's talk about that in our country headlines.
1: It's time for Cable's Country Headlines.
0: Yeah, Tennessee. The Volunteers. It's football season, right? Volunteers decided to put little butterflies on their helmets this season. Nothing says intimidation like a bunch of butterflies on your helmets. So they better bring their A game. If they're going to try to beat everybody with butterflies on your helmet, you know, that is really something. I mean, it's kind of like a boy named Sue a little bit, you know? You better grow up tough. You better have a tough football team if you're going to put butterflies all over your Tennessee Volunteer helmets. But they are doing it for a wonderful reason. To honor Dolly. They are honoring Dolly with little stickers. It says Dolly in the middle with the butterfly on it. In Tennessee orange. So that's nice. Head coach Josh Heupel called Dolly the Queen of East Tennessee. And then went on to praise the impact that she's had on not just Tennessee, but across the country. So, it's really something. And it turns out Dolly's actually delivered their commencement address a couple times. She received an honorary doctorate and performed tons of times on the campus there. And so they say Dolly will always be a volunteer in this life and the next. But still, it's a butterfly. They could have just done a circle, you know, with Dolly's autograph on it. They could have done a circle. But no, they went full into butterflies on their football helmets. All the tough guys. So they better be really tough this year. If the Tennessee Volunteers win, and how would you feel if you got beat? That's another thing. Could you imagine getting beat by a bunch of dudes with butterflies on their helmets?
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2: NHP's out on a wreck on 80 West before Patrick. About 3 miles of backup there now. Almost back to USA Parkway. Got a slowdown on US 50 around Cave Rock in the construction zone up by Lake Tahoe. From the KOH Right Now Traffic Center, I'm Jim Post.
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12: Good morning, I'm Paula Waker, Lindsay Matherly with your First Alert weather forecast. Today, expect partly cloudy to mostly cloudy skies. Temperature's going to be below average. We're going to warm up to 73 degrees this afternoon, and it is still going to be breezy. We could have wind gusts 30 to 35 miles per hour. Lake wind advisories will remain in effect for nearby lakes, including Lake Tahoe and Pyramid, until 11 p.m. on Thursday. For tomorrow here in Reno, mostly sunny skies, warming up to 74, and then partly cloudy on Friday with a 20% chance for showers and a high of 74.

That's Jason Aldean on 98.1 The Bull. You know, we're giving away a flyaway for Riley Green. If you want to see Riley Green in Vegas, we'll give you a hotel, we'll give you flights, we'll give you tickets to the show, autographed album, all that. And all you have to do is text. I'll give you a key.

That's the newest one from Kenny Chesney, Carry On on 98.1 The Bull. It is 6:50 now. I am Mason in the Morning, giving away a flyaway for Riley Green. He's going to be in Vegas, and we got flights, hotel, premium tickets to the show. You get a stay at Resort World Las Vegas, plus you get an autographed vinyl, and all you have to do is text one keyword. Could do it. The keyword this hour, check. Check. Like I'm going to write a check for all of this stuff. You want to text check to 95819. That doesn't sound like a phone number, and it's not our number, but that's where you have to send that text. Text check to 95819 for your chance to fly away to see Riley Green. How great is that? And his new album's coming out, by the way, September 18th. Get ready. Get ready. We keep having more calls asking us how the supply drive went yesterday, and it went amazing. Talked about it a little earlier. You guys were amazing. You did everything that we asked for. You brought everything that we asked for, and then some. I mean, it was really incredible. There was everything. Toiletries, and we had a van completely filled by lunch. By noon, it was completely filled. We had to go get another one. We didn't know what to expect. We hoped for a lot, but we didn't hope for this much. I mean, we filled the truck, the big box truck. Plus, we had a pickup that was completely filled, and it was overflowing. They had to strap down the rest of it, the overflow stuff. So yeah, it was incredible, and it was really neat to be there through that whole thing. And at the end, some of the families came out, some of the families that you guys were donating for, and they could go through all this stuff and choose what they needed. And it was interesting because most of the families that were there picking out stuff kept acting like they were probably taking too much. You know what I mean? It's like, no, you're not. You're not taking too much. Get what you need. I was like, well, I got to save some for it. No, you lost everything. I mean, it was just, I don't know. It was heart-wrenching too. I'll tell you that much. There was a little kid, probably five, something like that. He was going through the toys, and he picked one toy, and he said, I don't have any toys anymore. And I was like, oh, my God. So they basically made him pick toys and keep getting them. Get more.

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Bailey Zimmerman, Chevy Silverado on 98.1 The Bull. It is now 7:05. You know, this weekend is Labor Day weekend. Huh? That means it's time to grill. What are you going to be grilling? I got a list of the most unusual things people grill across the country on Labor Day. We'll talk about it after Leanne.

0: Mason in the Morning on 98.1 The Bull.
1: It is 7:09 now, and we got to talk grilling because Labor Day weekend is coming up. That's when you break out the grill. Start grilling all kinds of good stuff. And there was a big list put out. And I said unusual. I don't think these are actually unusual things, depending on which state you live in. But they're the most unique things. And I got this whole list. Every state has something that apparently is something that people love to grill on Labor Day. That most likely is not huge in other states. So for example, Alaska. Moose burgers. Huh? Moose burgers. That sounds great. And I do know that they have moose burgers in Alaska. I know that to be true. My sister lives in Alaska, and we got them a big meat certificate, and that was one of the things on the menu that you can get. Florida, here you go, grilled gator, right? Grilled gator. We probably don't do much gator here in Nevada. South Dakota has grilled pheasant, Wyoming grilled bison, Montana elk steaks, right? These all sound pretty good, so I got excited, and then I saw Colorado. And I got less excited. I'm from Colorado. Born and raised in Colorado. What do you think they put on here? That people grill on Labor Day. Rocky Mountain oysters? Yeah, no. If you've heard that throughout your life, that we're big into bull testicles in Colorado, we're not. That's like some kind of a joke. I have been there my whole life. I know exactly zero people that will be grilling Rocky Mountain oysters on Labor Day. I think that's just to be funny. I don't know. It's ridiculous. But then we get down to Nevada. Okay? This is where I really thought it was funny. We got all these things on here. Rocky Mountain oysters, moose burgers, bison, elk. Right? Blue crabs in Delaware. Huli huli chicken in Hawaii. You get down to Nevada. What is Nevada most excited about for grilling this Labor Day weekend? You ready for it? Chicken. Chicken. That's it. That's all it says. Does Nevada really not have like a grill thing? It's chicken?
0: Mason in the Morning. Number one for country.
2: I love it.
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3: Our primary problems this hour are east of the Truckee Meadows. About 4.5 miles of backup on I-80 West starting before USA Parkway now, all due to a wreck around Patrick from earlier this morning. It's running close to an hour to get through it right now. The North Valley's commute's starting to warm up. Nothing big at the moment, but about a mile of slow and go around Lemon. From the KOH Right Now Traffic Center, I'm Jim Post.
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11: Good morning, I'm Paula Wakefield, Lindsay Matherly with your First Alert weather forecast. Today, expect partly cloudy to mostly cloudy skies. Temperature's going to be below average. We're going to warm up to 73 degrees this afternoon, and it is still going to be breezy. We could have wind gusts 30 to 35 miles per hour. Lake wind advisories will remain in effect for nearby lakes, including Lake Tahoe and Pyramid, until 11 p.m. on Thursday. For tomorrow here in Reno, mostly sunny skies, warming up to 74, and then partly cloudy on Friday with a 20% chance for showers and a high of 74.

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1: Looks like they might have finally cleared that crash on I-80 West near Patrick. There's still some residual queue starting before USA, about 3 miles worth right now. Some road maintenance on US 50 at the Cave Rock Tunnel. Expect some short delays if you're driving between Glenbrook and Zephyr Cove. And CHP's reporting a traffic hazard on 80 East near the Dutch Flat off-ramp. A vehicle dragging chains. That's no good. It's a rolling fire hazard. From the KOH Right Now Traffic Center, I'm Jim Poston.
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0: Out. 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

That's Blake Shelton. 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On 98.1 The Bull, it is 7:34. If you are looking for that Riley Green flyaway keyword, it is check. 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On the way, I got some criminal genius. Airport criminal genius.

0: That's Carrie Underwood and Just a Dream on 98.1 The Bull. It is 7:38 now. And you know, you can learn a lot of things by listening to the Mason in the Morning Show. A lot of life lessons, especially on Criminal Genius.
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0: Yep, life lessons like you shouldn't say bomb at an airport. Did you know that? I thought everybody knew that. But apparently some people think it's still funny. A 52-year-old man named Osneel Blanco Lopez was arrested on Sunday after making a joke to an American airline employee at Miami International Airport. The ticket agent asked, "Do you have any dangerous goods?" And he said, "No, but I do have a grenade." And then started laughing. They did not think it was very funny. They did not think it was funny at all. The airport bomb detection canine responded to check his luggage. No explosives were found. And he told the police, "Hey, dude, I was just joking around. But that was not a good excuse. He has been charged with making a false report about placing a bomb in a public place. Yeah, he's in a lot of trouble for that. Apparently the guy has no criminal record. I do see his mugshot here. He does kind of look like a criminal, but that could just be because he's in a mugshot. But get this. Somebody did it one day later. The same thing. This time it was a 33-year-old man named Yoel Guevara Crespo. And he was arrested after making a joke when the agent asked, "Do you have any lithium batteries or incendiary devices in this bag?" And he said, "No, but I do have a large bomb." Once again, he was arrested on the spot for making a false report about placing a bomb. Life lessons. Life lessons on the Mason in the Morning Show.
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3: NHP is reporting a crash on 80 West before Rock and a motorist assist on 395 North Gotti. Looks like that bottleneck on westbound 80 from the crash of Patrick is pretty much cleared up. Just a minor slowdown right now around USA Parkway. The pyramid's packed from Eagle Canyon down to Sparks Boulevard and Highland Ranch. On the CHP beat, they're reporting a motorcycle versus dump truck wreck on California 89 between Calpine and Blairsden. From the KOH Right Now Traffic Center, I'm Jim Poston.
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11: Good morning, I'm Paula Wager, Lindsay Matherly, with your First Alert weather forecast. Today, expect partly cloudy to mostly cloudy skies. Temperature's going to be below average. We're going to warm up to 73 degrees this afternoon, and it is still going to be breezy. We could have wind gusts 30 to 35 miles per hour. Lake wind advisories will remain in effect for nearby lakes, including Lake Tahoe and Pyramid, until 11 p.m. on Thursday. For tomorrow here in Reno, mostly sunny skies, warming up to 74, and then partly cloudy on Friday with a 20% chance for showers and a high of 74.

That's Luke Combs, BYU on 98.1 The Bull. This guy right here is going to be in Lake Tahoe on September 19th. And a little birdie told me we may have some last chance tickets to give away before he comes to town. Huh?

0: We filled up an entire box truck and then some. Had to bring in a pickup to take out the rest. And that was after we gave some to the families. Some of the families showed up at the end of the remote yesterday, at the end of the day, and grabbed some stuff. It was incredible. But if you want to see it with your own eyes, go check that out. The K-Bull Facebook page, K-Bull Instagram, and then give us a like, because we love it when you like us. We love it when you like us. It was great. Very excited about that. You know what else I think I'm excited for? Tom Cruise's new movie announcement. I'm a big movie guy, and he did it before. Could he do it again? You remember he did the sequel finally to Top Gun, and it was incredible. Top Gun Maverick, some people say better than the original. That's hard to say, though. Hard to say. But I don't know if you heard this. They're going to do Days of Thunder now. Tom Cruise is doing a sequel to Days of Thunder. Movie came out in 1990. Huge hit. Massive. But they never did a sequel, right? But now in 2026, 36 years later, they're going to do it. Anne Hathaway is going to be in it. I guess she's going to probably play the part that Nicole Kidman played, sort of, 36 years later. Kind of like in Maverick. You know, they had somebody else as the love interest. I'm imagining that's a love interest type situation. I don't know. But I'll watch it. I will. Will you? Could he do it again? A massive sequel, like 30, 40 years later?
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2: Well, there's a crash on westbound 84 Rock Boulevard and another one involving a motorcycle out on California 89 between Calpine and Larison. Some slowing going on southbound 395 near Lemon. Pyramid Highways and parking lot conditions from Eagle Canyon through Highland Ranch, Sparks Boulevard, and Highland Ranch itself is backed up about a mile and a half up the hill towards Sun Valley from Pyramid Highway. From the KOH Right Now Traffic Center, I'm Jim Poston.
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1: It's time for the things you need to know. Not exactly important things, but you need to know them anyway.
0: Well, it probably depends on how big of a pumpkin spice fan you are, whether this is important news or not. I know there's a lot out there. I mean, and it's officially fall, I would say. I mean, it's cold out there. Right now, it's only 55 degrees, high of 70. I think that's fall, huh? Also, pumpkin spice everywhere. Also, Labor Day. Have you ever had so much pumpkin spice, though? So many, I don't know, cookies, muffins, pumpkin spice lattes that you got heartburn and you needed Mylanta, for example. Well, Mylanta, the heartburn company, has just launched two limited edition fall harvest liquid antacids. How about that? Pumpkin spice, Mylanta. That's what they did. For all of you, like my wife, who have eaten too much pumpkin spice, she would never say it was too much, but she could be sick to her stomach laying on the floor from all the pumpkin spice muffins. Now she can take some pumpkin spice Mylanta to help cure it. And if that doesn't work, she could also try spiced apple cider Mylanta. How about that? Oh, man. It says they're available in 12-ounce bottles. 12-ounce bottles, and it says they begin working on contact with coating formula designed to quickly soothe heartburn symptoms. Pumpkin Spice Mylanta. You can find them on Amazon right now, but they will be at select retailers. And get this, it's only $10. $10 from Amazon or select retailers for Pumpkin Spice Mylanta. Now, let me tell you, I know I've talked about my wife being a pumpkin spice fan. Last night, she showed up with floor cleaner, was it? Mr. Clean? Floor cleaner in pumpkin spice.
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2: Well, a couple of slow spots on the North Valley Street coming down 395 into town. One at Lemon and the other at McCarran. East McCarran's an ugly drive from Green Bray down to the interchange I-80. Westbound off-ramp to East McCarran is also backed up almost to the main line with cars trying to turn left to go to the South Sparks Industrial Area. And CHP's warning of a cow on the shoulder of California 44 northwest of Susanville. From the KOH Right Now Traffic Center, I'm Jim Poston.
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9: I'm Paul Oase and Lindsay Malibu with your First Alert weather forecast. Temperatures are going to be below average and more fall-like over the next several days, with a high today 73 degrees here in Reno. Mostly cloudy skies this afternoon and a little breezy. Gusts 30 to 35 miles per hour. And speaking of cooler, tonight, overnight low of 48 degrees and then warming up to 74 tomorrow and Friday. Chance for showers possibly on Friday and then clearing up with mostly sunny skies on Saturday.

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2: We did it. We did it. Top five, baby. Top five. That's exciting. And if you happen to live 20 minutes west, top one. Top one. They put out the annual list of the most fun states in America. We are top five, baby. Top five. Nevada came in at number four, most fun state in America. And California came in at number one. This is all put together by Wallet Hub. They do it every year. And it's basically ranked on how much fun stuff there is to do in those states. California, number one. Big state, lots of fun stuff to do, right? Nevada, number four. Excited about that being in the top five. Little bummed, though. Illinois beat us out. Illinois? I guess that's because of Chicago. Big city. Lots of stuff to do in Chicago. But where would you rather live? Come on. Nevada or Illinois? Nevada or Illinois? So there could be some deviations here. But yeah, let's see. Let's top 10. Number one, California, then Florida, then Illinois, Nevada, New York, Colorado, Washington, Texas, Minnesota, and Arizona. That's your top 10. But on the other side, where are the most boring places to live? Should we just jump into number one, or you want to do the whole top 10? All right, we'll do the whole top 10. Number 10, Maine. We'll count them down. 9, Alabama. 8, New Hampshire. Then Connecticut, Rhode Island, Delaware, Arkansas, and now to the top three most boring states in America, Vermont, Mississippi, and number one most boring state in the country, West Virginia. I got bored just talking about it.
0: 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K-Bull 98.1, right now traffic.
3: Southbound 395, slow going around the McCarran Underpass, and then another slowdown on 580 south around Glendale. McCarran and Sparks fully loaded from Greenbrae south to I-80. Some delays at Cave Rock in the construction zone. Both directions are down to one lane, and using the southbound tunnel only, the northbound side is closed. NHP says they're helping a motorist on US 50 near Spooner Summit, and there's a semi-trailer on fire on westbound 80 near Dutch Flat. CHP says the cargo is unknown. From the KOH Right Now Traffic Center, I'm Jim Poston.
2: 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Reno, we hear you're craving ribs. 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
0: It's the

0: tickets. 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
1: There's a version of Nevada that doesn't show up in the photos. The Sierra Nevada at your back. 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

Ella Langley. On the Bull, Love and Life Again, 8:30 now. 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

0: Mason in the Morning.
1: It is 8:34 now, and I've been talking about the most fun states in America. The annual survey was out, and turns out Nevada is number 4. California, number 1. But I was a little perturbed because they said Illinois is more fun than Nevada. Nevada came in at 4, Illinois at number 3. So I had to dig into some of the details, and I figured it out. I found out what the culprit was that gave Nevada 4th place instead of 3rd place. So they put all kinds of different things like restaurants per capita, right? And then movie theaters and golf courses. How many golf courses there are? How many performing arts theaters, fitness centers, skiing facilities? So all these different things, access to national parks, so on and so forth. And then I found where Nevada did really bad. Really bad. And this is what cost us. This is, I believe, the sole culprit why Nevada was named the number 4 most fun state in America, while Illinois got number 3. You ready for it? Marinas. We don't have enough marinas here in Nevada. We're actually third to last here in marinas. The amount of marinas that Nevada has put us at number 48. Out of 50 states. The only states that have less marinas than we do is Nebraska and New Mexico. Absolutely landlocked. You know, Nebraska is not a desert, but obviously New Mexico is. So marinas is what cost us. Ugh! And of course in Illinois, you know, they got the Chicago Pier and the Great Lakes. Whoopity-doo. So, that's what it was. I knew there had to be something, and I figured it out. Nevada needs to put in a few more marinas to really be the funnest state in America.
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2: When they be advising of a crash on Sheckler Road and Fallon near Latin Family Farms. They're also warning of some debris on the road on US 50 near Silver Stage High School. Some minor slowing on 580 South from the Spaghetti Bowl to Moana. McCarran and Sparks still running slow from before Prater to the freeway. Some congestion on North McCarran from Rock to El Rancho in the ingress to Hug High. And there's a semi-trailer on fire on westbound 80 near Dutch Flat. CHP says the cargo is unknown. From the KOH Right Now Traffic Center, I'm Jim Poston.
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11: I'm Polar Ranger Lindsay Mabalu with your First Alert weather forecast. Temperatures are going to be below average and more fall-like over the next several days, with a high today 73 degrees here in Reno. Mostly cloudy skies this afternoon and a little breezy. Gusts 30 to 35 miles per hour. And speaking of cooler, tonight, overnight low of 48 degrees and then warming up to 74 tomorrow and Friday. Chance for showers possibly on Friday and then clearing up with mostly sunny skies on Saturday.

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0: Yeah, that one's getting to the top of the charts. I know it's probably a shock for a Taylor Swift song, but I knew it. I knew you getting very close to the top of the Billboard charts. It is 8:50. Coming up at 9 o'clock, we will have a new keyword for the Riley Green Flyaway. Right now, though, it's time for a Tell Me Something Good story. And this is actually really something. With all the fires and the evacuations that we've had here in Nevada, and some people saying, we didn't need to be evacuated. We didn't need to be evacuated. And then things happen. This is a story that just kind of makes you think, you know, you might as well. You might as well. A principal in Nepal is being praised as a hero. I don't know if you've seen all the flash flooding in Nepal. It's probably not at the top of your Facebook algorithm, but there's been massive flash flooding in Nepal. And the principal decided to evacuate 900 children just moments before a deadly wall of water took out their entire town and the entire school. 10 minutes. 10 minutes is all it was. He heard about warnings of a possible flood, and then instead of just going, well, we'll see what happens, he decided to evacuate the entire school, 900 kids. And he said, I decided I shouldn't delay. Even if the flood didn't happen, it was just a matter of a single day's classes. 10 minutes later, the school was entirely wiped out. All 900 kids and the teachers and the principals would have been gone. How crazy is that?
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2: Well, our hump day morning commute is calming down a bit now. Volumes drop. Some minor slowing on 580 South near Mill Street on Pyramid Highway from Lazy 5 down to Highland Ranch. On McCarran from Greater to I-80 and up at the lake at the Cave Rock Tunnel Cone Zone. One crash on the NHP Incident Board, Sheckler Road and Fallon near Latin Farms. From the KOH Right Now Traffic Center, I'm Jim Poston.
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That's Luke Bryan with The Country Song Came On. A 98.1 The Bull, it is 9:03. If you would like lunch on us today, you could be listening at noon for Kristen's midday giveaway. We got Porta Subs meal combos. 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
2: 906, and I got a new keyword for you. If you want to see Riley Green in Vegas, and we'll fly you there. We'll put you in the hotel, give you the premium tickets. Yeah, we'll do it all. All you got to do is text better. That's the word. Better. That's the keyword to 95819 for your chance to win. You could do that. Well, I'm trying to help those of you who can't stand the flock cameras or AI. You got a shirt you can get your hands on that will basically camouflage you. Pretty incredible. I've watched the videos. It seems to really, really work. A German designer has created a Hawaiian shirt with an abstract pattern that supposedly works as camouflage for AI-powered surveillance cameras. And it works. Everyone else is walking around. Everyone else gets like a box around them, except for this guy in a shirt. And I will tell you, it's an ugly shirt. You're not going to want to wear this, unless you're trying to hide from the flock cameras. It is ugly. I mean, there are people out there, not me, that think Hawaiian shirts in general are not the greatest look. But this one is not the greatest look. it's really something. They're calling it digital camo, which I think they need to change the name because we already know there's digital camo. But yeah, this guy just walks around and the cameras cannot pick him up. I'm guessing it's because AI says no human would ever wear this. Does that make sense? Since it is artificial intelligence. But it's weird. It's like an invisibility cloak. You just throw on this horribly ugly green and pink shirt with weird blobs, and the cameras have no idea that you're there. This is incredible.
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3: The Nevada Highway Patrol busy on two crashes, one out in Bellin on Sheckler Road and the other here in Reno on 5A South near the airport exit. Still seeing a lot of red on our traffic flow monitors on North McCarran from Rock to El Rancho. Good news is that it is getting better. Some cone zone delay up at Cave Rock on US 50. Other than that, no major delays or bottlenecks. From the KOH Right Now Traffic Center, I'm Jim.
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0: That is Jelly Roll's newest one, Hands Up, on 98.1 The Bull. It is 9:23 now. I want to tell you about Monster Trucks coming to our area. 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
3: There's a version of Nevada that doesn't show up in the photos. The Sierra Nevada at your back. 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They're hauling, exploring, working land that means something, driving roads that don't have names on any map, getting out to places most people don't even know exist, living a version of Nevada that's completely their own. 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
1: There's a version of Nevada that doesn't show up in the photos. The Sierra Nevada at your back. 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
2: I'm Coloise and Lindsay Malibu with your First Alert weather forecast. Temperatures are going to be below average and more fall-like over the next several days, with a high today 73 degrees here in Reno. Mostly cloudy skies this afternoon and a little breezy. Gusts 30 to 35 miles per hour. And speaking of cooler, tonight, overnight low of 48 degrees and then warming up to 74 tomorrow and Friday. Chance for showers possibly on Friday and then clearing up with mostly sunny skies on Saturday.

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That's Nurse Bentley, Different for Girls on 98.1 The Bull. Coming up, I got a bonus criminal genius for you. Have you heard about the Glendale butt sniffer? It doesn't sound real, but it is.

0: That's Luke Combs back in the saddle on 98.1 The Bull. It is 9:45. 2 minutes ago, the Raiders made their announcement on starting quarterback. It's going to be Kirk Cousins. Now, that's okay, Raiders fans. It is okay. It really is. It's going to be okay. Fernando Mendoza, not ready. Not ready. Let him learn. Let him learn like this criminal should have.
1: It's time for Mason in the Morning's Criminal Genius. The most ridiculous crimes and the masterminds behind them.
0: Yep, I got a bonus criminal genius for you today, and this is truly ridiculous. I mean, it's a serial butt sniffer, and I would just assume you guys think I'm pulling a fast one over on you. You know, there's no way. There's no way I have a criminal genius about a butt sniffer. No, I do. I really do. And to prove it, I'm just going to play the story. I'm going to play the news story. This comes from KABC. It's coming out of Glendale, California. You have the Glendale butt sniffer. And it's not just a butt sniffer, a serial butt sniffer. Are you ready for this? I hope you're ready for this.
2: Tonight at 11, local police say a serial butt-sniffing bandit is back. He's already been arrested and jailed on the same charges before. So why can't law enforcement keep this chronic creeper from committing more crimes? The latest incident at a neighborhood grocery store was also captured on surveillance video, and we have it. Eyewitness News reporter Tim Pulliam has the story from Glendale.
3: Take a look. The alleged butt-sniffer is apparently back to his dirty deeds. This latest attempt caught on security video at Big Save Discount Store in Glendale, where Jimmy Coe is manager.
4: I know he's harmless, but it's a weird fetish.
3: In the video, the suspect's apparent obsession targeted toward the store clerk stocking shelves. Jimmy says this is the third time the man has done this at his store.
4: Yeah. Crouching down like he normally would, and he'll just look around and then just trying to take the chance to sniff like any woman's butt. First time I caught him, I was like, what is this guy doing? He looks creepy. You want to sniff butt? You could do sniff somewhere else.
0: If you want to sniff butt, you can sniff somewhere else.
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0: There's a version of Nevada that doesn't show up in the photos. The Sierra Nevada at your back. The valley floor opening wide ahead. The basin that surprises you when you crest a hill you weren't expecting. The kind of quiet that makes you feel like you found something real. That's the Nevada the Tacoma was made for, and the Tundra too. At Campani Carson City Toyota, we know the people who drive these trucks aren't just commuting. They're hauling, exploring, working land that means something, driving roads that don't have names on any map, getting out to places most people don't even know exist, living a version of Nevada that's completely their own. We've been part of this community for over 30 years, and when you're ready to find a truck that fits the life you're actually living in Northern Nevada, not the one on a brochure, we want to be the place you find it. Come see us at Carson City Toyota in Carson City. Let's drive Northern Nevada forward together.
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0: That's Jason Aldean on the Bull. It is 9:58, which means it's time for me to get out of here. Kristen's taking over. Make sure you're tuned in at noon for the midday giveaway. You can win a Porta Subs combo meal. Lunch on us. You know what I mean? God bless our soldiers. Thank you guys for what you do. I'm Mason, and I'm out of here.
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I am Kristen. It is Wednesday. Back in the studio after hanging out at our donation drive for the Hawk Fire yesterday. Update on that and how amazing it was. 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

0: Gable 981. So just a little update on our Hawkfire donation drive yesterday. First thing I want to say is I caught myself saying Red Hawkfire. The golf course is not on fire. It's just, you know, I live over there. So it's so used to saying Red Hawk. No, just Hawk Fire. But holy moly, did you guys show up yesterday? I got there pretty early. It was a little slow and I was wondering, is anybody going to show up? You guys showed up and then some. It was absolutely incredible. More about that coming up. But first, here's Chris Jansen, new music on Cable 98.1.
1: Yeah, I've been sitting around playing them haggard sounds, running them memories up. 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All my buddies

Edgewell Station, Cable 98.1. That was Morgan Wallen with I'm the Problem. I am Kristen, the host of your 98-minute bull ride. And we're going to keep that commercial for music going for you with Kane Brown and his latest Woman on Cable 98.1.

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98.1. That was Ella Langley with the song that just won't quit, and I don't want it to. Choose It in Texas is officially the longest leading non-holiday song in history at number one for the 20th week. Can it beat Mariah Carey's All I Want for You, All I Want for Christmas Is You? That's at 22 weeks. I think she can do it before the holidays get here. Go, Ella. Go, Ella. Here's Zach John King on Cable 98.1.

Cable 98.1. I knew our Bull listeners would show up for our Hawkfire donation yesterday, but wow, you guys, I was so overwhelmed by the generosity. You filled up our first van before noon. Brad had to go pick up a second vehicle, and then when Ashley's Toy Closet got there with their moving truck, they organized everything, filled up the moving truck, and then also filled up the back of a pickup truck. So thank you again so much, everybody who took the time to come down yesterday. Here's Megan Maroney on Cable 98.1.

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Able 98.1. I am Kristen, hanging out with you on your Wednesday. I hope you're having a great week. A little chilly out there, which I know some of you guys are happy about, but not me. I love summer and I never want it to end. But hey, you know what? We're not here to talk about the weather. It's time to play some music. It's the 98 Minute Bull Ride with Luke Combs on Cable.

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1: Sabrina, you're a little emotional.
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1: Incredible. This is our Bull Cruiser winner, Sabrina. She just won this Toyota. What are you feeling?
2: I don't know. I feel like I'm going to pass out. I can't stop crying. I don't know. I'm just excited. I can't believe this is happening.
0: Another Bull Cruiser winner. And satisfied cable listener. Thanks to the Dick Campani Auto Group. 98.1 The Bull.

Cable 98.1. I am Kristen. As you know, yesterday we were out of the studio, out live at the Kitsky Walmart for our Hawk donation drive. Do you ever wonder when you donate things, like, you know, wouldn't you just love to see the look on someone's face, on a family's face when they receive those donations? Like, it would just fill your heart with so much joy, right? Well, guess what? We got to see that yesterday. I'll tell you about that coming up. But first, here's Luke Bryan on Cable 98.1.

0: Cable 98.1. That's going to wrap up our 98-minute bull ride. You know the deal. Over an hour and a half of not less commercials, no commercials. I'm Kristen giving a little wrap up on yesterday's donation drive for Hawk Fire family and victims, people who lost everything in the Hawk Fire. As you know, we were outside the Kitsky Walmart live all day yesterday. You guys showed up above and beyond. It was incredible. All the donations, everybody went and bought new items or just showed up giving whatever they could. And let me tell you that it helps out these families. Like, in sometimes you wonder, where do these donations go? Well, I wasn't there. I had to leave with and my toddlers. They weren't going to last that long. But Mason was telling me at the end of the day, some families actually got to come and go through the donations and take stuff home with them yesterday. Like that evening, there was one family, he said, with a little boy, like 4 or 5 years old, who said, "I have no toys." Like, they all got burned up in the fire. And he got to go home with a whole laundry basket full of toys. So, oh my goodness, to see the joy on that little boy's face must have been incredible. My mama heart would have lost it. So thank you again so much. I cannot tell you how grateful I am to be a part of this Cable family. Love you, Cable.
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6: There's a version of Nevada that doesn't show up in the photos. 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
0: 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Baby.

Music God Cable, 98.1 from Ashley Cook. That one's called Baby Blues. I am Kristen. How would you like to go see Riley Green in Las Vegas? We're giving away a trip to do just that right now, and I will have your second national keyword for the day coming up. But first, here's Keith Urban on Cable 98.1.

0: K-Bull 98.1. Right now, we are giving away a trip to see Riley Green in Las Vegas at Resorts World Las Vegas. It is a trip for two, round-trip airfare. Nope, we're not going to make you drive down 95. We'll fly you out there, put you up in a hotel, and hook you up with premium seats to the show. And guess what? We're not giving away just one trip. We're giving away two of these trips. So two of you will get to win trips for two. How? By texting in those national keywords. We give you four every single weekday. Mason gave you the first one in the morning. I have your second one right now. 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

Cable 98.1, that's Hudson Westbrook, who is from Texas. And you know what? We're going to keep it Texas right now with some Cody Johnson, who actually got to open up for another guy from Texas. Maybe you've heard of him. George Strait? Yeah, he opened up for him during a show earlier this year and got to actually hang out with George. He said they chatted for like 30 minutes on his bus talking about cattle, being from Texas, and George gave him the ultimate compliment. He said, "You're doing it the right way. Don't change anything you're doing. I'm proud of you." Wow. Can you imagine hearing that from the king himself? Here's Cody Johnson on Cable 98.1.

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Cable 98.1. I am Kristen, hanging out with you on your Wednesday. Who's hungry? It's lunchtime. It is time for the midday giveaway. Up for grabs is a combo from Porta Subs. Yep, a Sammy and a soda on me. All you got to do is know the answer to our Moo Crew Who Knew. I'll give you that question right after Dan and Shay on Cable 98.1.

0: 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It is time to get out your phone for the midday giveaway. 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What is the most fun state in America? 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The answer would pop up right away, but don't Google it. It's too easy. And I'll give you a hint right off the bat. It's not Nevada. Nevada is in the top 10, but it's not number one most fun state in America. 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

Cable 98.1. Did you know the answer for our midday giveaway? The most fun state in America? Did you text in the answer? 775-800-0981. If you know the answer, you're going to win lunch on me from Porta Subs. Oh, here's another hint. So my first hint was that it's not Nevada. My second hint is something my mom used to always say. It's nice to visit, but I wouldn't want to live there. Nice to visit, but I wouldn't want to live there. She used to say that about the snow, but I say that about this state. You couldn't pay me enough to live there. Here's John Morgan on Cable 98.1.

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Can you imagine if your favorite country artist showed up at your yard sale? Well, that's exactly what happened in South Carolina. Luke Combs showed up at this dude's yard sale. He bought some golf clubs. I mean, can you imagine? Luke must like a deal. He's buying lemonade from kids. He's hitting up local yard sales. I love it. Here is a Charles Wesley Godwin on Cable 98.1. Oh, boo.

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0: K-Bull 98.1. You know, around here, we like to have a good time for a good cause. And that is exactly what Music and Mulligans is. Night in the Country is teeing up the good time Saturday, September 26th at the Dayton Valley Golf Club. 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Dinner's also included. I mean, it is golf. The way only Night in the Country can do golf, right? 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

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That was Zach Top, who is going to be up at the Lake Tahoe, gosh, next week. 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

Cable 98.1. Happy Wednesday. I am Kristen. We are officially halfway through the work week, and it's a holiday weekend. Can't get there soon enough. How about some new music to help us get through the day from Corey Kent, his latest, Empty Words, on Cable 98.1.

0: Cable 98.1. I am Chris, and as I mentioned earlier, it's a holiday weekend, Labor Day weekend. What are you doing? There is so much going on in town, but make sure you make time to come down to the Carson Valley Inn Saturday night for the Protect Our West benefit concert. Our friends over at Coors have put on this concert now for 5 years, and it's all to support the Wildland Firefighter Foundation. We could not say thank you to our firefighters enough, especially this fire season, right? Well, this is one way you can do it, with some live country music and an ice cold Coors. So we'll see you there at the Carson Valley in September. Fit the Castellos are going to be playing the show. You do not want to miss these girls. They are going to blow up, and you can say, oh, I saw them when? At the Protect Our West concert. I love these girls so much. So you don't want to miss the show, September 5th. If you want all the details, tickets are only $35, guys. And again, 100%, 100% of the proceeds go to support firefighters. So go get your tickets. 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The Boss Nation,
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Cable 98.1. I am Kristen talking about all the fun things happening over Labor Day weekend. Of course, number one on the list is the Protect Our West benefit concert with Coors and the Castellos at the Carson Valley Inn. Number two on the list, it is one of my favorite Reno events. I guess that probably says a lot about me. The rib cook-off, yes, happening at the Nugget. And you know that the worst part of the rib cook-off is parking, right? That is why RTC is offering free rides. So maybe check that out. I'll share the link, all the details from our news partner, Colwait News Now, on how you can get a free ride to the rib cook-off and not have to worry about parking. How great would that be? Here's Luke Combs on Cable 98.

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1: 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But I ain't as thinky as you drunk I am. 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

Ageable Station, Cable 98.1. That was Riley Green with Think As You Drunk. I am Kristen, and did you know we're giving away a trip right now to see him in Las Vegas? I'm going to give you that keyword once again, because I can. And I want you to win, right after Blake Shelton and Gwen Stefani on Cable 98.1.

0: Cable 98.1. We are giving away a trip right now to see Riley Green in Las Vegas. You want to win this trip for two, airfare, hotel, and premium tickets to the show. We're giving away two trips, actually. If you want to be one of the two winners, well, then you got to text in those national keywords. We give you four every single weekday. Mason gives you one in the morning. I give you one in the midday. And then JJ will have two keywords for you this afternoon. So I'm going to give you that midday keyword one more time. It is better. Text the word better to 95819. 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

Cable 98.1. I am Kristen, playing as much Ella Langley Choosing Texas as I can. I want to get that song to the number one song in history. Just 3 more weeks to go. All right. I'm going to play it as much as I can to help it get there. And that's going to do it for me. I got to get out of here, but I hope you enjoy the rest of your Wednesday. Love you, Cable.

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0: Cable, 98.1, 11 past 2 o'clock. Yay, middle of the work week. Welcome to Wednesday. We've got, a little bit of sun out there, not much, and only 70 degrees. Welcome to the burr months. It's September now. JJ Christie. Hey, listen, thanks to all the Bullsciples who showed up for our Hawk Fire relief effort yesterday at the Kitsky Walmart. God bless those. Some of them, boy, you are just like me. You get there, you give us a ton of stuff, and then you feel bad because you wish you could have given more. You're my kind of people. I know how you feel. I'm the same way. But thanks to everybody. There were some things that happened out there that would just make you cry out loud. I was babbling myself. I was talking to Mason in the morning here and what he saw, and I thought, man, it just breaks your heart. So thank you for all your donations. We really appreciate it. We're making sure it goes to the right folk. All right, today's show. Let's see, what do we got? Of course, we've got the Riley Green Flyaway to Las Vegas National Tech's keyword. That's coming up an hour from now. Also, let's see, better living through Bull, maybe marriage tips from a radio bachelor, which would be me right now, though. Question of the day. Did this the other night. It was a long day after, collecting all that stuff. And I usually don't do this, but I got one of those meals out that come in a tray and you have to put it in the oven for a certain amount of time. Well, I put it in the oven and I was about to put the temperature setting when I realized I had thrown away the package. I have no idea how hot my oven had to be. So I had to go through the trash last night, find the box. I go, oh, there it is. 425 degrees. Okay, I got it now. Or was it 350? Maybe that's why it tasted a little crisp after I took it out. Anyhow, that's her question. What did you throw away and had to go looking for? You ever do that? You feel like such a dunce? You got ahead of yourself, threw something away? What did you have to dig through the trash for, huh? Give me a call on the bullhorn, 800-0981.
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Country Bowl 98.1, 25 before 3 o'clock with J.J. Christie. Let's see, question of the day. Oh, yeah. What did you mistakenly throw away in the trash that you had to go digging for? Happens to the best of us. What did you have to dig through the trash for? 800-0981. In the meantime, little Riley Green action here. 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

0: K-Bowl 98.1, 22 before 3 o'clock, Wednesday afternoon, J.J. Christie. I even smell good today after a long day yesterday. Hot shower, nice clothes. I feel all wide-eyed and bushy-tailed now for our question of the day. Digging through trash because you inadvertently threw something away. Don't you hate it when that happens? Had to do that the other night. Thank God it was on the top. I had to go into the trash again. Look up what the oven temperature had to be for what I cooked last. How about you? What happened? 800-0981. Let's take a call. K-Ball, this is JJ.
1: And this is Joy.
0: Hey, what did you have to dig through the trash for?
1: A receipt.
0: A receipt? Oh, did you have to take something back?
1: Yes, and I couldn't find a receipt, and I had thrown it in the trash that day.
0: Oh, that's a bad thing. I have taught my daughter well over the years. Anytime you buy something, hold on to it for 90 days, the receipt. I have all mine under my bed.
1: Oh, well, I'm not that bad.
0: What do you mean? I thought that was a good quality.
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K-Bolt 98.1. Coming up, I'd say about 15 minutes, I'll have another National Text keyword for that Riley Green flyaway to Las Vegas. Once you get it, text it to 95819. Right now, Vincent Mason, Damned If I Do, on the Bull Station.

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said, coming up, in a couple of minutes, I'll have another National Text keyword for that Riley Green flyaway to Las Vegas. Right now, though, Chase Matthew holding it down on the Bull Station.

0: 11 past the hour of 3 o'clock with J.J. Christie. Still a little bit of sun, a couple of clouds, temperature of 70 degrees. Yes, I know. Unusual for this time of year, don't you think? All right, who wants to go to the Riley Green Flyaway Concert? His Cowboy Is a Gits tour touching down in Sin City. And we're sending not one, not two, but four lucky fans along with a guest for the ride. Each winner scores a trip for two with flights, hotel, premium tickets to see Riley, Resort World, Las Vegas. Plus, we're going to send you home with an autographed vinyl copy of his new album, That's Just Me, which doesn't come out until September 18th. Score! Are you ready? Got that national text keyword for you right now. That word is Rodeo. Just don't spell it the way I just pronounced it right there. It should be Rodeo. R-O-D-E-O, rodeo, as in, this ain't my first rodeo, ma'am. You got the word. Now text it off, 95819 to qualify. Good luck from K-Bull 98.1.
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2: The usual bottleneck on westbound 80 this afternoon from USA Parkway to Patrick. Some delays also up at Lake Tahoe and US 50 at Cave Rock. PennDOT maintenance going on up there. NHP's out on a wreck in the Silver Springs area. US 50 at Stagecoach Drive. They've relocated now to Roy's Road. And CHP has a disabled big rig on California 108 at Levitt Meadows Lookout, about 4 miles up from 395. From the KOH Right Now Traffic Center, I'm Jim.
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7: Yeah, I've been sitting around playing them haggard sounds. 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All my buddies all circled around in an old city parking lot. And we thought we had it all.

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1: We've got a crash at US 50 and Stagecoach Drive in the Silver Springs area. The TRI egress has a usual impedance on the freeway headed west from USA Parkway. About 5 miles of stop and slow, about 25 to 30 minutes commute tax to go through there. And some congestion up at Lake Tahoe. NDOT maintenance has one of the tunnels and through Cave Rock closed, and it's about a 10-minute wait up there. From the KOH Right Now Traffic Center, I'm Jim Poston.
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The Bull will see you there. Here's John Party, his latest Boots Off on the Bull. She's

0: K-Ball 98.1. Thank you, Zach. 21 before the hour of 4 o'clock. JJ on your Wednesday afternoon. Oh, I can't breathe right now. I just got off the phone with my daughter. I had a conversation I will bet no one in Northern Nevada had with their kid. I get a call from my daughter, and, okay, you explain to me, Dad, would you please move the weed whacker out of the living room? I tripped on it last night when I got home. That's right. Yours truly leaves power tools in the living room for your kids to trip over, right? That's the way I roll. You may be a redneck if. Okay. Back to the... Oh, I forgot this. I should have jiggled that a little bit earlier. Question of the day. All right. What did you have to dig through the trash for? Maybe you inadvertently threw something away? Let's find out with our next phone call. Cable, this is JJ.
1: Yes, I was looking for a receipt.
0: Oh, you were looking for a receipt too. I'm getting a couple of receipt calls here. What did you buy that you had to look for the receipt for?
1: A TV.
0: Oh yeah, you gotta have a receipt with that TV. I can see it now. Oh, honest, I bought the TV here. Sure you did, buddy. Let's see the receipt. What was wrong with the TV?
1: No picture.
0: Yeah, on the list of things that could go wrong with the TV, I think that ranks right up there at the top.
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3: That westbound I-80 jam up from USA to Patrick is our toughest road to drive right now. About a half hour to go 4 or 5 miles. Further down the road, a short slowdown near the marina, and then down at the Spaghetti Bowl, some delay on the ramp to head northbound on 395. Some congestion on eastbound McCarran from 395 off and on out to Rock Boulevard. From the KOH Right Now Traffic Center, I'm Jim.
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That one there was for the girls. This one here is for everybody. Luke Combs, Sleepless in a Hotel Room with JJ on the Bull Station.

98.1, almost not quite, the 4 o'clock hour with J.J. Christy. Coming up, in less than 15 minutes, your weekly life hack, courtesy of moi. Right now, though, Kane Brown, here's Woman on the Bull.

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1: NHP's warning of some debris on the Pyramid Highway southbound at Los Altos. Still very slow going on 80 westbound from USA Parkway to Patrick. And East McCarran's packed full headed north from Gregg over the tracks to I-80. On US 50 up at the lake, about a half to three quarter mile backup in each direction because one lane is closed both ways for maintenance. From the KOH Right Now Traffic Center, I'm Jim Poston.
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3: What's up, y'all? I'm Cole Wetzel with my new song with Ella Langley, Jaded. It's Your Music Plus.
2: Cole Wetzel on his time playing college football as a Tarleton Texan.
3: 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My first year I played ball, got hurt, obviously decided to stick around for another year. Music started to happen. I was spending more time in bars and at parties than going to class. And so, like I said, it was very short-lived, but I'll always be a Tarleton Texan.

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3: 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Getting through that last hour before you get behind the wheel of the car and takeoff, so to speak. We've got mostly sunny skies, 73 degrees right now in Reno Sparks. Ladies, let's face it, when you married that guy of yours, come on, this is one thing women can talk about amongst each other. Men have a lot of disgusting habits, don't they? Look at your husband if you're next to him right now. Look at him. He's got a disgusting habit or two. Well, I am going to tackle one of those habits right now and how you can make it disappear.
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8: Some trouble getting out of TRI and back home to the Truckee Meadows. USA Parkway's backed up from the freeway past Electric Avenue back all the way to Waltham Way. It's all because traffic can't merge onto the freeway with traffic stop and slow from the on-ramp through Patrick. Delays estimated at 25 to 30 minutes. Some slowdowns starting to form on 395 North, first across the I-80 overpass before the I-80 ramps merge, then some more slowing up the hill at Parr. And NHP's got a crash on I-80 West about 20 miles outside Lovelock. From the KOH Right Now Traffic Center, I'm Jim.
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0: I am Chief Meteorologist Jeff Thompson in the Colo 8 First Alert Weather Center. Cool and unsettled through Labor Day weekend, including your Thursday. 48 overnight in Reno Sparks, 35 at the lake. Windy at times on a cool Thursday, 64 Lake Tahoe, 74 in Reno.
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1: We've got a crash at US 50 and Stagecoach Drive in the Silver Springs area. The TRI egress has a usual impedance on the freeway headed west from USA Parkway. About 5 miles of stop and slow, about 25 to 30 minutes commute tax to go through there. And some congestion up at Lake Tahoe. NDOT maintenance has one of the tunnels and through Cave Rock closed, and it's about a 10-minute wait up there. From the KOH Right Now Traffic Center, I'm Jim Poston.

Bold 98.1, I am J.J. Christie, yea, he who leaves weed whackers in his living room weeks at a time. True story. Ask my daughter. Here's Megan Maroney, Medicine, on the Bull Station.

0: K-Bull 98.1, getting you closer to quitting time. 19 shy of 5 o'clock. J.J. Christie still on the job. I better be. They know when I'm not working. Do want to get a paycheck next time around. All right, where are we? Oh, yeah, back to our question of the day. Don't you hate it when you throw something away in the trash and you later find out you needed it? Or something valuable ends up in the trash, and then you got to have your husband look for it. Maybe you, maybe both. 800-0981. Did that happen to you?
1: Hey, you want to know what I threw away?
0: What did you throw away?
1: Oh, about a month ago, I threw away right off my wrist my gold and diamond bracelet.
0: How did that even happen?
1: I was cooking with gloves on, and I rolled the gloves off my hands, and the bracelet rolled up in the gloves, and I noticed the next morning that it was gone and had a big gold trash.
0: Ooh, are you married or are you single?
1: I'm married.
0: Did you make your husband look with you?
1: No, he was out of town.
0: Boy, did he dodge a bullet, huh?
1: No, yeah.
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3: Checking the NHP incident board, we're seeing three crashes listed. 580 southbound near Moana, left shoulder. I-80 eastbound before East McCarran and out east of Lovelock. I-80 west about 20 miles outside Lovelock. CHP is reporting no active incidents. Got a major jam on westbound 80 from USA to Patrick and also on USA itself from Electric Avenue all the way down to the freeway. From the KOH Right Now Traffic Center, I'm Jim Pope.
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Bull 98.1. Question of the day. What did you mistakenly throw away in the trash? Oh, yeah, we've all done that. What did you throw away? 800-0981. Meanwhile, here's Luke Bryan on the Bull.

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